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0: Big Country, 92.5 KTWB, Cody Johnson. And the fall, Russell Dickerson before that. He's going to be at Arnold's Park, Okoboji, Iowa, this summer. You can find that on our Big Country concert calendar, July 10th. He's going to be there. They've got a good lineup this summer out at Arnold's Park. Russell Dickerson, Whiskey Myers on July 2nd. And then Carly Pearce and Sarah Evans, they're out there too, Friday, June 19th. All of that, it's on our Big Country concert calendar on our KTWB app or at KTWB.com. Nate Smith on the way, Dierks Bentley, Jason Aldean too on KTWB.
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Big Country, 92.5 KTWB. Dirks Bentley's got a lot of leaving left to do. We're 1 month away from him being right here in Sioux Falls at the Premier Center, a South Dakota Cattlemen's Foundation benefit for Feeding South Dakota, Saturday, June 20th.

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1: Big Country, 92.5 KTWB, John Party, and Boots Off. Hey, happy EMS week. This week we celebrate the EMTs and the paramedics. You know, those who render life-saving pre-hospital emergency medical care, and we still just call them ambulance drivers all the time. Hats off to all of you. You see one, be sure to say thank you. Maybe buy him a coffee. I know some of them really like scooters. I know this from personal experience. I've got Luke Bryan on the way. Lee Bryce is coming up. We can get that new one from Kane Brown on as well on Big Country, KTWB.
2: The Sandy Fire in California has a bunch of celebs nervous that they could lose their homes. Kim Kardashian, Kylie Jenner, Britney Spears, and J-Lo. Already 1,400 acres have been burned, and it's only 5% contained. Nashville is getting the Super Bowl in 2030. A new Grey's Anatomy spinoff set in Texas is in the works. If you're looking for a good summer read, Hayden Panettiere has a new memoir out. It's called This Is Me, A Reckoning. In music news, Lainey Wilson talks about the difficulty of being on the road.
3: I don't know how I would have survived these last few years. I mean, I would come home off the road, I'm so tired, and he's the only one that would see it, but I'd be crying and packing my bag again. He got to see behind the curtain. He also knew how much went into doing this and how much that I have dedicated my life to it. This is making it. I just did not know that this was going to be a part of the making it part.
2: Game 2 of conference finals tonight in Oklahoma City. The Thunder hosting San Antonio. Spurs lead 1-0. And it's the season 50 finale of Survivor. 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I'm Brian Kelly.
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12: Big Country weather.
13: Skies will be mostly cloudy tonight, the low 43. Then tomorrow, partly cloudy, a little bit warmer, but still below average, 67 the high. On Friday, cloudy, rainy, 60 with an easterly breeze. On Saturday, morning showers, then a partly cloudy sky warming to 70. Sunday, mostly sunny and 80 degrees. From the Storm Center, KELOLAND TV, I'm Jay Trobeck.

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Big Country, 92.5 KTWB, Luke Bryan. And this would be Kane Brown. At least I feel like I'm yelling over this song. It's Woman on KTWB.

0: Big Country, 92.5 KTWB, Kane Brown. It's a loud song. He wants everybody to know, loud and proud, he's got himself a woman. Julia K till 11. If you happen to be listening to KTWB for the first time ever, I would like to tell you about our Father's Day UTV giveaway. If it happens that you haven't heard about it yet, you could win a 2025 Honda Pioneer 1000 UTV from KTWB and Vernity Powerhouse here in Sioux Falls that we will give away June 13th at Vernity Powerhouse. All you have to do is listen for a winning keyword. 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

0: Big Country, 92.5 KTWB, Blake Shelton, and let him in anyway. I was reading, well, I think it was yesterday I read it, that his version of The Gambler he did at the ACMs on Sunday night, as far as the songs that were sang on the ACMs, it was the second most streamed song from Sunday night of The Gambler. Good version. I imagine we're going to get a release out of that one, too. Ella Langley, of course, was the most streamed song from Sunday night. Hey, Chris and Doc, back tomorrow morning. They're going to do the brain squeeze at 7. You could win yourself some Lewis cash heading out to their greenhouse. Do some planting then when you get home afterwards. And, of course, they've got Doc's Dumb Dumb of the Day, which we're going to listen to in just a minute here. And they'll have your latest keyword for the Founders Day UTV giveaway, our 2025 Honda Pioneer 1000 UTV from KTWB and Vernity Powerhouse. 8 o'clock tomorrow morning with Chris and Doc is your next keyword. You'll hear them again at noon and 4.
1: It's time to meet Doc's Dumb Dumb of the Day.
2: Thank you, Chris. Today's Dumb Dumb comes from Houston, Texas.
1: Florida.
2: Sorry.
1: Sorry,
2: that's been a theme all week long. Today we're changing it up. Sometimes getting justice for a crime can take forever. Other times, justice can be swift. And every once in a great while, justice takes the form of a good whooping before police can even get there. A Houston car thief got the lesson of a lifetime Tuesday after attempting to break into a Ford Transit.
1: Okay.
2: The owner showed up while the criminal slash soon-to-be victim was in the process of liberating the vehicle. Caught him in the act. Now, the name of our dum-dum, that's not important. The name of the Ford Transit owner is more notable. It's Derek Lewis.
1: I know Derek Lewis.
2: Derek Lewis is the current number 3 UFC heavyweight fighter in the world.
1: Mm-hmm.
2: Derek Lewis shares the record for the most knockouts in UFC history. Getting caught by Derek Lewis while trying to steal Derek Lewis's car is a bad idea.
1: Uh-huh.
2: Mr. Lewis, because I'm more comfortable calling him that, posted the whole episode to his Instagram showing a picture of the suspect being loaded into a police car with a bandage around his head and a close-up of his own bruised knuckles with the words, satisfaction, and he's okay. You wonder if the car thief had any clue. I'm wondering if he even remembers what happened. I'm wondering if now he can even remember his name. Dude, as you wake up this morning, probably in a hospital bed, know this. You picked the wrong profession and the wrong car. You are Doc's Dumb Dumb of the Day.
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11: Skies will stay mostly cloudy overnight. The low by morning, 43. Then tomorrow, partly cloudy, a little warmer, 67, with a southeast breeze 10 to 20 miles an hour. On Friday, cloudy and rainy with an east breeze, high of just 60. Could see some half-inch plus type of amounts. Saturday, morning showers, then warming to 70. From the Storm Center, I'm meteorologist Jay Trobeck.

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Join the one and only Robert Hawk tomorrow afternoon, 2 until 6. He'll have his fun fact of the day at 3:40. Give you some highlights, too. All kinds of fun stuff tomorrow afternoon.

0: Big Country, 92.5 KTWB, Scotty McCreery, Hootie and the Blowfish, and now Chris Jansen. It's me and a beer.
1: Prettiest girl I'd ever seen. Look at her, man, look at me. I thought I can't just walk up and ask her to dance.

Big Country, 92.5 KTWB, me and a beer, Chris Jansen. Now, out of those last two songs, because we had Bottle Rockets, too, with Scotty McCreery, Hootie and the Blowfish, of course, Darius Rucker. Darius and Chris Jansen, both going to be in town not too far from now. Chris Jansen, part of Rock the Country at the WH Line Fairgrounds the end of June. And then Darius Rucker will be at Lally Cooler 2026, the music festival at Sioux Falls Canary Stadium in July. You can find all that information. It's on our concert page on our KTW.

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0: Big Country 92.5 KTWB. Stella Lefty. She's a new girl. Song's called Boston. Julia K. Till 11. Another long set of commercial free number one country on the way. Luke Bryan. He would be part of it. Morgan Wallen is too. So is Miss Megan Maroney. They're all coming up after we check out our Big Country forecast from the Kelloland Live Doppler Storm Center on Big Country KTWB.
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7: Big Country Weather. Skies will be mostly cloudy tonight, the low 43. Then tomorrow, partly cloudy, a little bit warmer, but still below average, 67 the high. On Friday, cloudy, rainy, 60 with an easterly breeze. On Saturday, morning showers, then a partly cloudy sky warming to 70. Sunday, mostly sunny and 80 degrees. From the Storm Center at Kelloland TV, I'm Jay Trollback.

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0: Big Country, 92.5 KTWB, Morgan Wallen, Post Malone, and I Ain't Coming Back. Julia K till 11. Now keep in mind, Friday night, we're adding an all-request night. Not only all-request Saturday night, but we're doing an all-request Friday night as well that starts at 6. You get to call, text, email what you want to hear. We're doing it for the Memorial Day weekend. It's the big, long, special Memorial Day weekend. I know we are going to hear a lot of our patriotic country songs both of those nights. It's going to be a great weekend for an all-request Friday and Saturday night. Zach Brown Band on the way, Cody Johnson, and one of our favorites to request, Toby Keith, coming up too.
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Toby Keith, they just officially added him to the famous country music legends mural in Nashville. Of course, he's raising his signature red solo cup.

0: Big Country, 92.5 KTWB, Dan and Shay. Strong song from them and Say So in Big Country. Julia Kate, the day is nearly done, so it's about time for me to just head on out of here. I'll come back tomorrow night and Friday night. We're going to have an all-request Friday night and then Saturday an all-request Saturday night. Chris and Doc back tomorrow morning. They're going to have the latest keyword for you at 8 o'clock for our 2025 Honda Pioneer 1000 UTV that you could win from KTWB and Ver 90 Powerhouse. 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
12: Skies will stay mostly cloudy overnight. The low by morning, 43. Then tomorrow, partly cloudy, a little warmer, 67, with a southeast breeze 10 to 20 miles an hour. On Friday, cloudy and rainy with an east breeze, high of just 60. Could see some half-inch plus type of amounts. Saturday, morning showers, then warming to 70. From the Storm Center, I'm meteorologist Jay Trobeck.

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Tim McGraw, live like you were dying. Great advice from the man. Julia Kay, I am checking out. It's an hour away from my sister's birthday, so happy birthday, Deb. If anybody sees her, let her know I said it first before anybody.

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6: Big Country weather.
7: Skies will be mostly cloudy tonight, the low 43. Then tomorrow, partly cloudy, a little bit warmer, but still below average, 67 the high. On Friday, cloudy, rainy, 60 with an easterly breeze. On Saturday, morning showers and a partly cloudy sky warming to 70. Sunday, mostly sunny and 80 degrees. From the Storm Center, Kello Land TV, I'm Jay Trobeck.

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12: It'll be a little bit warmer today. Partly cloudy and 67. A southeast breeze 10 to 20 miles an hour. Friday night, look rainy. Half to three-quarter inch type of amounts. 60 the high on Friday with that rain. East breeze 10 to 20. Lingering morning showers on Saturday, then warming to 70. And Sunday, mostly sunny and 80. From the storm, Sarah. Kelola TV, I'm Jay Trobeck.

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And I'm sure one of your friends is about to come over here, 'cause she's supposed to

0: 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You know the songs. 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The Zach Brown Band is taking over the Denny Sanford Premier Center.
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16: It'll be a little bit warmer today. Partly cloudy and 67. A southeast breeze 10 to 20 miles an hour. Friday night look rainy. Half to three quarter inch type of amounts. 60 the high on Friday with that rain. East breeze 10 to 20. Lingering morning showers on Saturday, then warming to 70. And Sunday mostly sunny and 80. From the storm, Sarah Keloland TV, I'm Jay Trobeck.

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13: Big Country Weather. It'll be a little bit warmer today, partly cloudy and 67, a southeast breeze 10 to 20 miles an hour. Friday night, look rainy, half to three-quarter inch type of amounts. 60 the high on Friday with that rain, east breeze 10 to 20. Lingering morning showers on Saturday, then warming to 70. And Sunday, mostly sunny and 80 from the storm, Sarah. Keloland TV, I'm Jay Trobeck. Sufa.

it was real. Neither one of us looking for three little words, unless those three words were do not disturb. Check out was supposed to be noon, but we slept until three.

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15: It'll be a little bit warmer today. Partly cloudy and 67. A southeast breeze 10 to 20 miles an hour. Friday night look rainy. Half to three quarter inch type of amounts. 60 the high on Friday with that rain. East breeze 10 to 20. Lingering morning showers on Saturday, then warming to 70. And Sunday mostly sunny and 80. From the storm, Sarah Keloland TV, I'm Jay Trobeck.

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9: Big Country weather.
10: It'll be a little bit warmer today. Partly cloudy and 67. A southeast breeze 10 to 20 miles an hour. Friday night, look rainy. Half to three-quarter inch type of amounts. 60 the high on Friday with that rain. East breeze 10 to 20. Lingering morning showers on Saturday, then warming to 70. And Sunday, mostly sunny and 80. From the storm, Sarah Kelola TV, I'm Jay Trobeck.

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18: We accept tips.
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18: Hi, it's the Chris and Doc Show. It's 5 a.m. How are you?
19: I'll put a tip jar out and
18: do it.
19: Put a little seed money in there and see what happens.
18: But put it somewhere else. Like, put it at
19: oh,
18: some...
19: Oh, yeah, I just figured out the problem.
18: Yeah.
19: Yeah,
18: it's here.
19: They are walking through.
18: Yeah.
19: Starting the day under some mostly clear skies. 48 now in Sioux Falls. A high today. Fingers crossed, 67.
18: That sounds good. I like that. 67's
19: perfect. Cool the last couple of days.
18: A little bit.

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1: I think the 92.5 is all... Why am I arguing?
0: It is all those
1: things.
0: Why
1: am I arguing with you?
0: What are you talking about?
1: I'm sorry.
0: I said a different... Sue me.
1: Yes, you did. Don't say that in today's
0: Reprimand
1: society.
0: Me. Put another sheet in my file that I have to sign. Jeez. I know. Next time it's suspension. Whatever. Just come on. What's the weather like?
1: Jeez. You take a day off, you get in a mood.
0: Day off.
1: Partly cloudy. Uh-oh.
0: Yeah.
1: Partly cloudy. 47 this morning at Sioux Falls. When did you turn into an old man?
0: Our personnel files are confidential. They're confidential. Don't bring them up. It's like HIPAA, but it's like it's radio.
1: You brought it up. I don't even have a file.
0: Haripa.
1: I'm so good that I don't even have a file. 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
2: With your egg news, I'm Farm and Ranch Director Sarah Heinrich. The first quarter of 2026 was not a good one for farmers and ranchers at the farm gate. The Federal Reserve Bank of Minneapolis conducts a survey of egg lenders in the region each quarter. Joe Mann, Regional Outreach Director, says 76% of lenders reported farm income down from this time last year.
3: Continued downward pressure on incomes. A little bit better on the income side than we've seen in some recent quarters, but actually still firmly in negative territory. And after a kind of a bump at the end of 2025 in the fourth quarter, we kind of saw them turn back downward again.
2: Once again, I'm Sarah Heinrich for the Growing Harvest Ag Network.
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1: Skies are partly cloudy. We're at 47 now. The high today up around 67.
0: Doesn't it seem like with this weekend coming up, there's a more keen interest in the weather?
1: Sure, you got like the big 3-day Memorial Day weekend.
0: Yeah. The other day when it was storming and stuff and the tornadoes were coming through and the sirens were going off.
1: Right.
0: That was exciting. It was.
1: Exciting isn't anxiety inducing. In that way, it was exciting. Yeah,
0: there's lots of things that are exciting that aren't good.
1: Right.
0: You know?
1: Welcome to our show.
0: The Chris and Doc Show. I just remember looking out the window and it just being still. And then all of a sudden, that's neat. Come on, that's neat. All right.
1: I hesitate to say neat. Hold on.
0: All right. I'm going to set this up for Doc so he can agree with me. Let's just assume and hope that no one was hurt and nothing was damaged. Then it's neat.
1: Why do you have to sound so condescending?
0: Well, come on.
1: It's neat until your house ain't there no more.
0: Right, but if if none of that happened, would it be neat?
1: Right, yeah, of course, okay. But tempered.
2: A pleasant day today. Southeasterly winds 10 to 20. High temperature 67 with a partly cloudy sky. Outlook for tonight, low near 50. Areas of rain developing. Good chance of rain tomorrow. Highs will struggle to get close to 60 in the afternoon with an east wind at 15 to 30. And low chances of rain Saturday, warming up to 70. 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
0: There's a lot of rhymes you can sing with that song. None of them which I can sing on the air. But
1: nope, I'm glad the mics weren't off.
0: I like that.
1: I knew what
0: Gosh, I hope you don't screw that up again ever. At least in practice.
1: You know, that's the one mistake we can't make.
0: It's 5:46. Good morning. It's the Chris and Doc Show.
1: And trust me, because we've made all the other ones.
0: Mm-hmm.
1: Partly cloudy and 47 this morning here in Sioux Falls. That was Chris and Doc's classic jukebox.
0: John Conley's Common Man topped the charts on this date in
1: 1980. 83. Ooh,
0: that was way off. There you go. There you go. No, I would say
1: I had the first three numbers right. 1, 9, 8.
0: Well, yeah, that's what I mean. Out of you were within 3 years.
1: Yeah.
0: Out of 2026 years.
1: That's,
0: you know what I mean?
1: Not to mention the BCs.
0: Right. Right. Yeah. That's just the, that's just
1: so
0: these.
1: I'll take it. You're right.
0: That's like
1: in the grand scheme of things, I was darn close.
0: 0.3%.
1: I was.
0: You were
1: in the,
0: right in there. You were within the margin of error.
1: I am. I am the margin of error.
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1: Partly cloudy. 47 this morning in Sioux Falls.
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0: It is showtime. It's also National Strawberries and Cream Day.
1: Oh, well, okay.
0: In addition to Waiter and Waitress Day.
1: Waitstaff Day.
0: It is. It was on this date in 1927 that Charles Lindbergh completed the first solo airplane flight across the Atlantic when he landed his plane, the Spirit of St. Louis, in Paris.
1: That was a big deal.
0: Trip earned him a $25,000 prize. That's kind of nice.
1: I don't think I knew that.
0: He had to go get it. That was what they're.
1: That
0: like,
1: was in Paris.
0: You want to come get it? And like,
1: so we did.
0: Oh, Jesus, here. And it was on this day in 1992 that the world was changed forever. And I think I mean this.
1: Okay.
0: I think this might be one of the major things that has caused the downfall of the world.
1: Oh, it's a bad thing, not a good thing.
0: On 1992, on this date, The Real World debuted on MTV.
1: Well, you know, you've made a valid point. Big Country
18: weather. Partly cloudy skies today. High temperature 67 in the Sioux Falls area. Southeasterly wind at 10 to 20. For tonight, areas of rain beginning to pop up. Our low near 50. Good chance of rain tomorrow. Easterly winds at 15 to 30. We'll struggle just to about 60 in the afternoon. Lesser chances of rain, so mainly dry Saturday. High 70. From the Storm Center at Kettleland TV, I'm Brian Karstens.
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20: From the Kello.com News Center, I'm Tom Rooney. After several years of decline, Sioux Falls sales tax revenues are on the rise. Year to date, they're up by 6.6% compared to last year through the end of April. That will help the budgeting process later this year, with officials still focusing on property tax revenue concerns. Signs that the weed crop is thriving in Sioux Falls. The city's code enforcement office is receiving more property maintenance complaints than normal, even though it's still early in the season. There have been 99 complaints so far since Monday. People with violations on their property are given 6 days to take care of things. And work has begun on a highly anticipated addition of the Sioux Falls restaurant scene. The site of David's Bridal on 41st Street has been demolished to make way for a Raising Cane's Chicken restaurant. Company officials say the Sioux Falls site is high priority. It's expected to open sometime near year's end. From the Kello.com News Center, I'm Tom Rooney.
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1: 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It is 6:10, 47 our temp this morning, and brand new Kane Brown. It's called Woman on the Chris and Doc Show.

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1: KTWB and brand new music from Kane Brown called Woman on the Chris and Doc Show. Good morning. Clear skies and 47 here this morning in Sioux Falls. Tack on 20 degrees for a high later today, around 67.
2: We get stuff every morning about what's going on, and, you know, we get all sorts of information pushed on us.
1: You mean weather or otherwise?
2: All
1: sorts of information, yeah.
2: And today I got an email from someone who wanted to know if we wanted to have a guest in to talk about the fact that, did you know, let me ask you this, Dak Murphy, I'll start it the same way this email did.
1: Okay.
2: Did you know that summer doesn't officially kick off this weekend?
1: Yeah.
2: While it's the traditional beginning of summer, summer doesn't actually begin until June 21st.
1: Okay. Yeah.
2: Do you want to have a guest on to talk about that?
1: No.
2: What a strange...
1: No, because a guest who thinks that's news...
2: What the heck?
1: ...is maybe they just found out and they feel like, I gotta tell people.
2: I should go on radio shows. It was weird.
1: Unofficial start of summer this weekend.
2: Yeah, it's Memorial Day.
1: I made air quotes. You can't see those, but...
2: Yeah, I could. I could.
1: That's true. You got to see.
2: Memorial Day is this weekend. And here's something else. Here's something else I learned yesterday. Are you ready?
1: Yeah.
2: It's Memorial Day this weekend.
1: No.
2: This week, I mean Monday. This weekend is Memorial Day weekend.
1: Okay.
2: I just learned that yesterday.
1: What?
2: I thought it was a week away still.
1: Oh, no.
2: Yeah.
1: This coming Monday is...
2: Last night. I was like, yeah, that's this weekend. Oh,
1: I wish you hadn't have found out and showed up to work on Monday.
2: How great would that have been?
1: Where's Doc?
2: Just sitting here in the dark. Why didn't he turn on any lights? Ah, shut up.
1: Doc wasn't here.
2: Doc handles the lights. I handle the buttons.
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1: 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Brand new Riley Green. His latest called Change My Mind. And then we get to point the finger at somebody. Doc's Dumb Dumb of the Day is coming up next on Big Country.
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1: KTWB, Riley Green on the Chris and Doc Show. It is 6:30. Well, almost. We're like 20 seconds away. Come on. Cut me some slack. 46 our temp. We'll get to your forecast as we wrap up the week here from the Kelloland Live Doppler Storm Center forecast and Tom Rooney with a check on your Thursday morning headlines. But first,
0: it's time to meet Doc's dum-dum of the day.
1: Thank you, Chris. Today's dum-dum comes from Southbridge, Massachusetts.
0: Okay.
1: This one's called Hell Hath No Fury Like a Woman Scorned.
0: Oh.
1: The scorned in this story is 22-year-old Kaylee Santos.
0: Okay.
1: Who recently took out her frustration on an ex in a rather public and disgusting manner.
0: Uh-oh.
1: Kaylee found herself with access to some food she knew her ex would be eating soon.
0: Okay.
1: It was an order of McDonald's French fries. Golden, crispy, deep-fried, innocent potato strips.
0: I'm familiar.
1: Until Kaylee got her hands on them. Actually, her hands weren't the issue. Her mouth was a different story.
0: What?
1: Kaylee intercepted the order intended for her ex, and then she stuffed two handfuls into her mouth.
0: Okay.
1: But she didn't eat them. She didn't chew.
0: No.
1: Instead, she,
0: No.
1: Took them out and put them back in the McDonald's carton.
0: No.
1: Like a soggy spud bomb for her ex.
0: No.
1: We know all this because there's video.
0: Of course.
1: Kaylee posted it herself, first on Snapchat, then on Facebook. And that's why Kaylee Santos got fired from her job at McDonald's. She was the manager on duty when her ex pulled up to the drive-thru. And Kaylee was hit by the spite spirit. Now she's unemployed and facing criminal charges.
0: Good.
1: Of distributing food containing a foreign substance.
0: Yeah.
1: That could get her up to 5 years in prison.
0: Good.
1: But hey, internet fame trumps common sense, right?
0: True. Yeah.
1: Kaylee, I'm not sure, but I am betting stuffing a customer's fries in your mouth before sending them out the drive-thru window is not under best practices in the McDonald's employee handbook. Or life's handbook.
0: Right.
1: What you did, I'm not loving it. You are Doc's dum-dum of the day.
2: 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Big Country weather.
3: A pleasant day today. Southeasterly winds 10 to 20. High temperature 67 with a partly cloudy sky. Outlook for tonight, low near 50. Areas of rain developing. Good chance of rain tomorrow. Highs will struggle to get close to 60 in the afternoon with an east wind at 15 to 30. And low chances of rain Saturday, warming up to 70. From the Storm Center at Kelloland TV, I'm Brian Carstens.
4: From the Kello.com News Center, I'm Tom Rooney. Professional Fighters League standout Logan Storley faces sexual battery charges in Florida. The South Dakota native is accused of having sex and battering a woman in an alley outside a strip club in Key West. When Storley saw the club manager, he ran away with no clothes before being taken into custody. A 31-year-old Sioux Falls man faces 7.5 years in federal prison for drug distribution. Robert Kent was part of a drug trafficking operation that imported meth from Arizona to Sioux Falls. U.S. Attorney Ron Parsons says Kent dealt about a pound of meth in the Sioux Falls area. And signs that the weed crop is thriving in Sioux Falls. The city's code enforcement office is receiving more property maintenance complaints than normal, even though it's still early in the season. There have been 99 complaints since Monday. People with violations on their property are given 6 days to take care of things. From the Kello.com News Center, I'm Tom Rooney.
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2: 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It's Shaboozy on Big Country. 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
0: It is the Chris and Doc Show. Good morning. It's 6:45.
1: Clear and 46 now. 67 the high for later on today. Should be a nice day. Lighter winds and some little bit of sunshine.
0: It's the day of weird sounds for me.
1: There's something going on in our building.
0: You just came in and said there's a weird noise up in the air vents.
1: I think.
0: Mm-hmm.
1: I couldn't really pinpoint it.
0: Downstairs there is too, but
1: ooh.
0: it's in the vents
1: above?
0: Which they're not the same vent because one's above us and one's above us when we're downstairs.
1: Right.
0: So one's below us. But at my house this morning, I heard this sound, this really weird sound.
1: So it's you.
0: Maybe. I was down in my basement and I heard like this.
1: Stormtroopers?
0: That's what I thought first. That was my first thought.
1: Yeah.
0: Like, what the heck is
1: that?
0: That's
1: a dumb
0: sound?
1: Thought, Chris.
0: Huh. And I was like, what is that? And it was quiet. I was trying to pinpoint it.
1: Yeah.
0: I was using my laser ears.
1: Like a bat?
0: That's my air laser ears. I moved my head real fast.
1: I'm surprised that works.
0: And I went over. And what it is I have in my basement, one of the things I have down there is a clock made out of a drum.
1: Yes.
0: It is a snare drum.
1: Okay.
0: And the clock is built into the head that is stretched tight across the top.
1: Right.
0: And the battery in that clock is low.
1: So
0: the second hand is going.
1: But
0: it's on a drum.
1: So it's going. That's awesome.
0: Yeah, it's pretty neat.
1: Keeping perfect tempo with the song on the radio.
0: Yeah.
1: Oh.
0: That's right. Dude, it's
1: Gotta keep rolling.
0: It was crazy. Because it's a weird sound. Because it's a drum. Imagine if you were at home and someone was doing this to a drum.
1: In the middle of the night.
0: All right. You'd be like, that's weird. And it is.
1: A little faster.
0: It's weird.
1: A little pitchy, dog.
0: And then I come here and there's
1: weird sounds
0: upstairs.
1: It's you.
0: And there's sounds downstairs.
1: It's you. Your weird
0: might
1: sounder.
0: It feels like my heartbeat's going real, real fast. Down.
1: It's just a drum clock.
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1: The Brain Squeeze.
0: Okay.
1: In two songs right now, Corey Kent and Cole Wetzel.
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1: It is partly cloudy. 46 now, heading for a high of 67.
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0: Here is your brain squeeze question. Most of us have one. And most of us have had the same one for at least 3 years.
1: Ooh.
0: What is this? You should know the answer. I do not.
1: Oh, good. Don't look.
0: I'm not. I just have to mark it down.
1: 605-274-9250 is the phone number. We're on day two. $20 in the kitty at Lewis. Your first stop for beer, wine, and spirits. It is not beer, wine, nor spirits.
0: What else can you get at Lewis? Cheese in a can, like the little, the Fritos cheese stuff.
1: The dip.
0: Yeah.
1: Yep.
0: Sometimes I really get in the mood for that.
1: Without chips even. Just that and a straw. No, use a straw.
0: I mean, and I just put my...
1: I know you do. I've seen it happen.
0: Full snuffleupagus right in there. Hi, KTWB. What do you think most of us have had for at least 3 years?
3: Cell phone charging cord.
0: No. Good guess.
1: Nope.
0: No, but
1: as I shared yesterday, we're going to get a lot of answers that could be true, just not the answer we're looking for.
0: Right. That's true. Hi, KTWB. It could be true. That could be true, Doc.
1: Right.
0: Hi, KTWB. What do you think?
4: Cell phone.
0: No, not a cell phone. Good guess. Nope.
1: Nope.
0: Hi, KTWB. What do you think?
5: Is it a cell phone?
0: It is not a cell phone.
1: Popular guess.
0: That's a good guess.
1: I think pretty much all of us have one of those.
0: Here's the thing with those, though.
1: Yeah.
0: Remember when you used to get one every once in a while?
1: Yeah, every 2 years.
0: Now it's like, this one's fine.
1: I've had the same cell phone since, last century.
0: Hi, KTWB, what do you think? Hello? Hi.
1: Oh, no. You need a new cell phone.
0: It's not cell phone. Or a new moot. You got to fix it because his moot button works.
1: Moot?
0: Doesn't work. His moot button. Hi, KTWB. Last guess. What do you think?
6: How about a car?
0: No, not a car.
1: A car. No.
0: Good guess, too. All right. We'll come back to it tomorrow.
1: Tomorrow's Friday. Yes, we will.
0: All right. Tomorrow 7
1: a.m. Brain squeeze.
0: Brain squeeze.
1: That's right. Big Country weather.
7: Partly cloudy skies today. High temperature 67 in the Sioux Falls area. Southeasterly wind at 10 to 20. For tonight, areas of rain beginning to pop up. Our low near 50. Good chance of rain tomorrow. Easterly winds at 15 to 30. We'll struggle just to about 60 in the afternoon. Lesser chances of rain, so mainly dry Saturday. High 70. From the Storm Center at Kibbleland TV, I'm Brian Karstens.
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9: From the Keller.com News Center, I'm Tom Rooney. The caseload is building for South Dakota's Office of Indigent Legal Defense. Chief Public Defender Chris Miles says appeals and abuse and neglect cases are pushing the number of cases higher each month. Miles says the abuse and neglect cases are the most difficult to handle. Pennington County residents are concerned about a new alternative energy proposal by county officials. It would allow homeowners to install smaller wind and solar systems. Large projects would also be allowed, but they would be required to meet certain noise restrictions. Residents are concerned the larger projects will need bigger buffer zones to protect residential areas. And Harrisburg residents are celebrating the opening of Shields Park near Harrisburg High School. Superintendent Jennifer Lowry says it's a blessing for the kids. The community raised $2 million to finish the construction in a joint effort with Shields. From the Keller.com News Center, I'm Tom Rooney.
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1: Partly cloudy now, 49 in Sioux Falls. See a high today around 67.
0: Coming up in about 45 minutes.
2: You get a word.
0: You know what? I'm just going to count it down. You talk about it. I'm going to
1: 45 minutes? That seems excessive.
0: Uh-huh.
1: No. No, don't do that.
0: 2,400.
1: Don't.
0: 2,300.
1: We'll give you the keyword. 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Don't whisper that close to the mic. It's creepy.
0: What do you mean?
1: That's, no, no.
0: Why is it creepy?
1: No. Save it for Halloween.
0: Isn't it sexy? That's what I always thought.
1: I don't mean this in a bad way, but nothing you've ever done aimed at me what I refer to as sexy.
0: Look at me now.
1: Nope.
0: Look at the way my eyebrows are. Look at my eyebrows.
1: You got, is that?
0: Look at.
1: Did you?
0: Huh? That's.
1: Get away from, back up from the microphone.
0: This is intimate.
1: It's not intimate. It's creepy. It's, I don't know what's worse, what I'm seeing or what I'm hearing. Or when you put the two together, it's like a
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0: I was driving down 41st Street. 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
1: Part of cloudy and 49 now in Sioux Falls. Oh, sorry. 49.
0: Mm-hmm. That's how you have to say it.
1: 67 the high for later on today, and we're half an hour away from your next keyword for the Father's Day UTV giveaway.
0: People voting for California governor this year have some interesting.

0: interesting options.
1: Oh.
0: Barack Obama's on the ballot.
1: Wait, what?
0: Yep. Not that one. A different one.
1: Oh, not the former president.
0: A Democrat named Barack D. Obama Shaw is one of the options.
1: Did they change their name?
0: Yep.
1: That you're out. Bye.
0: Also on the candidate on the ballot.
1: Yeah.
0: Living for God and country. Two words. Living for God. That's the first name.
1: That's the first name.
0: Middle name and country.
1: Oh.
0: Last name DeMott.
1: That doesn't fit.
0: Living for God and country, DeMott.
1: He started strong. Yeah.
0: He's been a chaplain and worked in pest control.
1: Well, in some cases, yeah. Aren't they the same thing?
0: So there you go. There's also, I was reading an article about this the other day in Illinois, New York, one of the big states.
1: Somewhere?
0: Yeah, the other party ran. They have a congressman who's been a congressman for like 3 terms.
1: Okay.
0: The other party convinced a guy to run as an independent.
1: With the same name.
0: With the exact same name. And it's like Robert L. Wilson III.
1: Oh.
0: It is specific.
1: So it's not John Smith.
0: Right.
1: It's, okay.
0: And they're just hoping to split the vote. And
1: confuse people.
0: And it's going
1: is
0: through
1: that
0: the
1: what
0: Supreme
1: come to?
0: Court of the state. And, yeah.
1: Whatever happened to the best person wins? What happened to somebody who's qualified for the position?
0: Jeez. Man. What? Yeah. 100 years old? Man.
1: Well, let's get someone with the same. We'll trick them. Yeah, because that's what I want in my politicians.
0: I
1: want
0: to be tricked into it. Big Country Weather.
2: A pleasant day today. Southeasterly winds 10 to 20. High temperature 67 with a partly cloudy sky. I'll look for tonight. Low near 50. Areas of rain developing. Good chance of rain tomorrow. Highs will struggle to get close to 60 in the afternoon with an east wind at 15 to 30. And low chances of rain Saturday, warming up to 70. From the Storm Center at Keloland TV, I'm Brian Carstens.
3: From the Kello.com News Center, I'm Tom Rooney. After several years of decline, Sioux Falls sales tax revenues are on the rise. Year to date, they're up by 6.6% compared to last year through the end of April. That will help the budgeting process later this year, with officials still focusing on property tax revenue concerns. Signs that the weed crop is thriving in Sioux Falls. The city's code enforcement office is receiving more property maintenance complaints than normal, even though it's still early in the season. There have been 99 complaints so far since Monday. People with violations on their property are given 6 days to take care of things. And work has begun on a highly anticipated addition of the Sioux Falls restaurant scene. The site of David's Bridal on 41st Street has been demolished to make way for a Raising Cane's chicken restaurant. Company officials say the Sioux Falls site is high priority. It's expected to open sometime near year's end. From the Kello.com News Center, I'm Tom Rooney.
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1: This morning, partly cloudy, 49. Later today, a high around 67.
0: I have a question, a comment.
1: A comment on?
0: Coming up, we got our
1: keyword
0: for the UTV giveaway.
1: Right, we'll do that at 8 o'clock.
0: Now, about an hour ago and about an hour from now, you'll hear Doc's dum-dum.
1: Yeah.
0: You said something today that maybe has reframed my whole life.
1: Oh, hold on. This is the McDonald's manager that got fired
0: for putting
1: a customer's French fries in her mouth.
0: You called them potato strips.
1: Yes, I did.
0: They're potato strips.
1: What would you call them?
0: I'm going to start calling them potato strips.
1: Yeah.
0: Can I get some chicken strips and some potato strips?
1: Yeah, I've never been fond of the French, so yeah. I like to come up with an alternate. Yeah.
0: That's...
1: Just kidding. Nothing against the French.
0: I have a brother named Frenchie.
1: You do?
0: And
1: you're going to call him?
0: We always called him Fries.
1: Oh.
0: As you
1: now
0: can imagine.
1: Call him Potato Strip.
0: I'm going to start calling him Potato Strip. Hey, Potato Strip.
1: Please do.
0: I'll say this.
1: Mm-hmm.
0: If I were 8 and he were 13 again.
1: Yeah.
0: And I called him Potato Strip, there'd be a fight.
1: There'd be a whooping.
0: Now it'll just make his wife madder at me.
1: She never really took a cotton to you.
0: Nah,
1: so.
0: She's kind of lukewarm on me. I mean, I think she likes my kids. She likes Diane. How dare you? I just think if I start calling them potato strips, she's like, yeah, that's why. That's another reason. I'm like, yeah, that's fair.
1: Uh-huh. I'm sure that came from you.
0: Yeah.
1: What else would you call a French fry? I mean, what do you call that shape of potato? Just seems like a strip.
0: It's a potato strip.
1: Man.
0: It's perfect. I think it... So are potato chips, though, too.
1: No, they're chips.
0: But they're,
1: but you
0: they're
1: can't call
0: sliced
1: fry.
0: Into strips.
1: Depends on...
0: Yeah. No, I just think we should
1: go... slices.
0: All potatoes. Yes.
1: It's a slice of potato.
0: Can
1: would
0: you
1: be
0: get me a bag of potato slices?
1: There you go. Or if it's French fries, you're getting a bag of...
0: Let's try and do this.
1: Potato strips. We're going to change...
0: Let's see if we can make this happen.
1: Modern cuisine in America.
0: If you own a restaurant...
1: We want to add to the menu... Chris and Doc's potato strips and
0: potato slices.
1: It's just French fries and potato chips. But
0: come on.
1: Start moving.
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0: What are we going to call tater tots?
1: Oh, nubbins.
0: Potato balls. Nubbins.
1: No, they got to be round. What? Potato nubbins.
0: I like it. Potato blobs.
1: No, that's you want it to sound
0: that one actually
1: delicious.
0: They're tater tots.
1: They're tots.
0: That's perfect.
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9: It is time to head down the road to Brandon and talk to Emma at Oak Ridge Nursery. Emma, good morning.
12: Good morning.
9: All right, I know I've asked this maybe 5 weeks in a row, but now we're past it, right? We had to cover them up this week. No one expected that.
12: No, I really hope we're past it now. I mean, I know our average last frost date was the 12th, but, you know, this is getting kind of crazy.
9: It really kind of is, especially since, it felt to me like it got warm early and then didn't stay warm, and now we're just back in that cycle again.
12: Yes, luckily it's going to be really nice this weekend.
9: Very nice weekend, and a great weekend to stop out to Oak Ridge.
12: Yes, we have our Memorial Day sale starting tomorrow through Sunday. So we will have 20% off of our annuals, 20% off of outdoor pottery, and if you have a military ID, you will also get 10% off.
9: And then you guys are closed on Memorial Day, right?
12: We are. We get a little day off.
9: How do we find Oak Ridge Nursery?
12: Yes, we are south of Brandon, off Highway 11, right across the street from Huset Speedway.
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1: KTWB. Tim McGraw on the Chris and Doc Show brings us over the 8 o'clock hour. Oh, sorry, we're late. It's 8:01. 67 for a high later today. Right now, 48 in downtown Sioux Falls.
0: All right, Doc, are you ready?
1: I am ready.
0: Time to get another qualifier for the 2025 Honda Pioneer 1000 UTV from Vernite Powerhouse. We're giving away.
1: You okay?
0: Yeah.
1: I know you get excited, but... All right, June 13th, all of our qualifiers will gather at Vernite Powerhouse, and it'll be the grand prize finale giveaway of a over $16,000 prize package. Includes that Honda Pioneer 1000, a $500 Fleet Farm gift card, and a one-year unlimited Blue Tide Car Wash membership. Now, to qualify, we pick three qualifiers a day with a new keyword at 8, noon, and 4.
0: You know what I'd like to do while we're there?
1: Mm.
0: I'd like to get everybody to gather in a circle and hold hands.
1: Yeah.
0: And see if we can lift, like, something, like the UTV.
1: Put the UTV in the middle of the circle? Yes.
0: See if we can just, I mean, because there'll be a lot of people there.
1: Using the force, we will.
0: Really concentrate.
1: Like Yoda.
0: Yeah.
1: Pulling a.
0: Yeah. My art teacher in high school did that once at the Pentagon.
1: What?
0: Yeah, when it was the 60s, he went
1: raised
0: down there.
1: Something with his mind?
0: They held hands around the Pentagon and tried to levitate it. It didn't work.
1: Oh.
0: You'll be shocked to learn. Yeah, it didn't work.
1: Then they didn't hold. That's not the same.
0: We'll see if we can do it on June 13th.
1: Well, I can't wait for June 13th, the Vernite Powerhouse.
0: Today's keyword for us until 9 a.m. is farm.
1: Farm. Because a UTV or a side-by-side, very useful.
0: They're
1: especially
0: grown,
1: this one.
0: They're grown-owned farms.
1: Useful on the farm.
0: No, the Japanese farms.
1: Pretty sure it's made in the factory, Chris.
0: I don't think so.
1: I believe so.
0: That is just a heads up now. We're in a new era, Doc Murphy.
1: Of?
0: We are now going to be using some keywords that we have used in the past.
1: Oh, so they may sound familiar.
0: Yes.
1: Okay.
0: So.
1: That's fine.
0: Farm. F. Did you say Gesundheit?
1: No.
0: F-A-R-M is farm. I sound like you pull my string. Farm.
1: You just spin around in a circle.
0: F-A-R-M is farm.
1: The cow goes.
0: Text that to 605-274-9250 right now. Big Country
2: weather. Partly cloudy skies today. High temperature 67 in the Sioux Falls area. Southeasterly wind at 10 to 20. For tonight, areas of rain beginning to pop up. Our low near 50. Good chance of rain tomorrow. Easterly winds at 15 to 30. We'll struggle just to about 60 in the afternoon. Lesser chances of rain, so mainly dry Saturday, high 70. From the Storm Center at Kettleland TV, I'm Brian Karstens.
3: From the Kello.com News Center, I'm Tom Rooney. Professional Fighters League standout Logan Storley faces sexual battery charges in Florida. The South Dakota native is accused of having sex and battering a woman in an alley outside a strip club in Key West. When Storley saw the club manager, he ran away with no clothes before being taken into custody. A 31-year-old Sioux Falls man faces 7.5 years in federal prison for drug distribution. Robert Kent was part of a drug trafficking operation that imported meth from Arizona to Sioux Falls. U.S. Attorney Ron Parsons says Kent dealt about a pound of meth in the Sioux Falls area. And signs that the weed crop is thriving in Sioux Falls. The city's code enforcement office is receiving more property maintenance complaints than normal, even though it's still early in the season. There have been 99 complaints since Monday. People with violations on their property are given 6 days to take care of things. From the Kello.com News Center, I'm Tom Rooney.
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1: KTWB, some Keith Urban on the Chris and Doc Show. It's 8:13. We're at 51 now in Sioux Falls under some, I'm going to say, partly cloudy skies. Partly sunny skies. There's some sun. There's some clouds. We'll see a high today of 67.
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1: 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We draw our qualifier at 9.
2: A researcher at MIT is helping to launch an at-home test for Lyme disease.
1: Oh,
2: I like this. This is a good idea, I think.
1: Huh. Is it?
2: I think so. And I'm, Doc, as you know,
1: very conscious
2: yes,
1: of
2: medical
1: ticks and Lyme disease.
2: Look at me. I'm a health.
1: You are a model. Of,
2: yes.
1: Yep.
2: The new test called Lyme Alert allows people to quickly test. Test the ticks.
1: Yeah.
2: For the infection.
1: That would make sense.
2: Yeah. I don't.
1: That ruins it for you?
2: Yeah, because they're on fire when I'm done with them.
1: I think this is pre-setting them on fire. I know.
2: It's great. You ever done it on someone without picking it off?
1: If it's that loud, you've waited too long.
2: It's deep. It can detect Lyme disease within 15 minutes. The goal, according to Aaron DeWicke, is to provide peace of mind and early treatment options. A limited batch of the test kits will be available this summer. I think that's brilliant and awesome. And
1: how do you test them, though?
2: There's a quiz.
1: Is it oral? Is it...
2: Do you, Carrie?
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1: 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We're two songs away from Ryan Kelly's entertainment update. 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
1: 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We'll get to your forecast and check on Thursday morning headlines. 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
3: Aubrey took home the $2 million last night. This was her fourth time on the show, her first win. Jessica Simpson catching heat for flying first class to Hawaii while her kids sat in coach. She's now said it was her mom's fault. Her mom bought the tickets. In music news, Kenny Chesney's new song, Carry On, is his 100th appearance on Billboard's Country Airplay chart.
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0: this ties in for the most with George Strait. Finally, tonight, Stephen Colbert's final show, and it's game two of the Knicks and the Cleveland Cavaliers. That's your entertainment update. I'm Ryan Kelly.
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2: weather. A pleasant day today. Southeasterly winds 10 to 20. High temperature 67 with a partly cloudy sky. Outlook for tonight, low near 50. Areas of rain developing. Good chance of rain tomorrow. Highs will struggle to get close to 60 in the afternoon with an east wind at 15 to 30. And low chances of rain Saturday, warming up to 70. From the Storm Center at Keloland TV, I'm Brian Karstens.
3: From the Kelo.com News Center, I'm Tom Rooney. The caseload is building for South Dakota's Office of Indigent Legal Defense. Chief Public Defender Chris Miles says appeals and abuse and neglect cases are pushing the number of cases higher each month. Miles says the abuse and neglect cases are the most difficult to handle. Pennington County residents are concerned about a new alternative energy proposal by county officials. It would allow homeowners to install smaller wind and solar systems. Large projects would also be allowed, but they would be required to meet certain noise restrictions. Residents are concerned the larger projects will need bigger buffer zones to protect residential areas. And Harrisburg residents are celebrating the opening of Shields Park near Harrisburg High School. Superintendent Jennifer Lowry says it's a blessing for the kids. The community raised $2 million to finish the construction in a joint effort with Shields. From the Kelo.com News Center, I'm Tom Rooney.
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1: Farm.
2: 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No words.
1: We'll be qualifier. 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
2: And this one has to go right, right? I mean, it would be weird if your phone...
1: As we have learned over the past couple of weeks...
2: Let's assume...
1: Phones have a mind of their own.
2: That the phone is going to be the only mistake. Because we sometimes get words that someone hears partially. Like yesterday, your word was throttle.
1: Mm-hmm.
2: And we got bravo.
1: Bravo.
2: Bravo.
1: Even though I spelled it.
2: But that's just you hearing it. Oh, you said bravo. Okay.
1: Or you start putting it in your phone. And bravo. Or you're doing voice to text, maybe?
2: Maybe, yeah.
1: Maybe it's your fault and your phone misunderstood you.
2: What if you got like two teeth out over here and one out over here? And then you
1: throttle's
2: try.
1: Throttle's not your friend. That's a tough word.
2: But farm.
1: Farm's pretty well.
2: Right in there.
1: Realize, though, just change the vowel and you've got firm, form.
2: Oh. it's like the worst version of Wordle ever.
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8: Thank you, Chris. Today's Dumb Dumb comes from Southbridge, Massachusetts.
7: Okay.
8: This one's called Hell Hath No Fury Like a Woman Scorned.
7: Oh.
8: The scorned in this story is 22-year-old Kaylee Santos.
7: Okay.
8: Who recently took out her frustration on an ex in a rather public and disgusting manner.
7: Uh-oh.
8: Kaylee found herself with access to some food she knew her ex would be eating soon.
7: Okay.
8: It was an order of McDonald's French fries. Golden, crispy, deep fried, innocent potato strips.
7: I'm familiar.
8: Until Kaylee got her hands on them. Actually, her hands weren't the issue. Her mouth was a different story.
7: What?
8: Kaylee intercepted the order intended for her ex, and then she stuffed 2 handfuls into her mouth.
7: Okay.
8: But she didn't eat them. She didn't chew.
7: No.
8: Instead, she,
7: no.
8: Took them out and put them back in the McDonald's carton.
7: No.
8: Like a soggy spud bomb for her ex.
7: No.
8: We know all this because there's video.
7: Of course.
8: Kaylee posted it herself, first on Snapchat, then on Facebook. And that's why Kaylee Santos got fired from her job at McDonald's. She was the manager on duty when her ex pulled up to the drive-thru. And Kaylee was hit by the spite spirit. Now she's unemployed and facing criminal charges.
7: Good.
8: Of distributing food containing a foreign substance.
7: Yeah.
8: That could get her up to 5 years in prison.
7: Good.
8: But hey, internet fame trumps common sense, right?
7: Yeah.
8: Kaylee, I'm not sure, but I am betting stuffing a customer's fries in your mouth before sending them out the drive-thru window is not under best practices in the McDonald's employee handbook. Or life's handbook.
7: Right.
8: What you did, I'm not loving it. You are Doc's Dumb Dumb of the Day.
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0: Friday. Do you like that? I heard someone refer to Thursday as a baby Friday. I always say Friday Eve. Do you like both? Do you prefer neither? We're one sleep away from the weekend. Happy Thursday. My name is Ryan, and we are pulling out everything we have for Dad this Father's Day. This incredible $16,000 Father's Day prize pack that we are giving away June 13th at Vernity Powerhouse. 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

Country, 92.5 KTWB, way past my bedtime, but it is the last Stephen Colbert late show this evening. They're keeping very quiet on who the guests may be. Kimmel, Fallon, going to be airing reruns, and the rumor is they might even make an appearance tonight. This is Corey Kent.

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0: Big Country, 92.5 KTWB. That is Boots Off from Sean Pardi. It's it. It wraps up another school year today for students in Brandon Valley, Del Rapids Public, Harrisburg, Laverne, and Parker. Remember that last day of school feeling? Nothing better, right? I was born and raised here in Sioux Falls. Went to Mark Twain Elementary, which is now Susan B. Anthony. Big news, though, yesterday. They opened up a capsule from 1976 when it was Mark Twain Elementary. They had some students and some faculty and everybody open it yesterday. I have not been able to follow up to find out what was inside, but that is cool. I'll take a look at our Memorial Day weekend forecast coming up here. Plus, get back to another long set of commercial-free number one country.
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13: Partly cloudy skies today. High temperature 67 in the Sioux Falls area. Southeasterly wind at 10 to 20. For tonight, areas of rain beginning to pop up. Our low near 50. Good chance of rain tomorrow. Easterly winds at 15 to 30. We'll struggle just to about 60 in the afternoon. Lesser chances of rain, so mainly dry Saturday. High 70. From the Storm Center at Kettle Land TV, I'm Brian Karstens.

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Always good to have a backup plan. I'm Ryan Kelly. How are ya? Want to say thanks for listening. Here's Jason Aldean.

0: Big Country, 92.5. KTWB, don't tell on me, Jason Aldean. Coming up at 12 today, we are giving away another keyword, getting Dad registered for our Father's Day giveaway with Vernati Powerhouse. 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

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I'll tell you what to maybe shop for this Memorial Day weekend after Blake Shelton's Let Him In Anyway.

0: Big Country, 92.5 KTWB, such a touching song. Let him in anyway. That is the latest from Blake Shelton. This weekend is typically a really good time to buy new mattresses and furniture and patio stuff, a grill, summer clothing, but not electronics. 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Typically, electronics like TVs and laptops, you should get a good deal then. I'm Ryan Kelly. 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
15: A pleasant day today. Southeasterly winds 10 to 20. High temperature 67 with a partly cloudy sky. Outlook for tonight, low near 50. Areas of rain developing. good chance of rain tomorrow. Highs will struggle to get close to 60 in the afternoon with an east wind at 15 to 30. And low chances of rain Saturday, warming up to 70. From the Storm Center at Kindleland TV, I'm Brian Karstens.

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Morning Country, 92.5 KTWB, the unofficial kickoff of summer. It's a big deal. That's why we have a bonus all request Friday night with Julia Kay. She'll be here from 6 to midnight Friday.

0: Big Country, 92.5 KTWB. That is Kane Brown, Woman. Coming up at 12, less than an hour, we have your next opportunity to get Dad entered for our Father's Day UTV giveaway with Fernandy Powerhouse. 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

Big Country 92.5 KTWB spam dogs. Yes, spam in the form of a hot dog. It's going to be a thing this summer. You should be able to find them in grocery stores and at select ballparks. Maybe if you're going to a Twins game, you can have a spam dog. Do you want one?

0: Big Country 92.5 KTWB. That's Boston from Stella Lefty. We've matured a bit. If you're looking for a drinking game this Memorial Day weekend, it is one of the most beer drinking weekends of the entire year. How about Truth or Drink? Did you play Truth or Dare growing up? This is where I say we've matured just a little bit. Instead of a dare at the end, it's Truth or Drink. Yeah, you can tell the truth or, yep, take a swig. I'm Ryan. And coming up next, another long set of commercial-free number one country with Kenny Chesney, who makes history. You can find out more about that in my entertainment update at ktwb.com.
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12: Big Country Weather. Partly cloudy skies today. High temperature 67 in the Sioux Falls area. Southeasterly wind at 10 to 20. For tonight, areas of rain beginning to pop up. Our low near 50. Good chance of rain tomorrow. Easterly winds at 15 to 30. We'll struggle just to about 60 in the afternoon. Lesser chances of rain, so mainly dry Saturday, high 70. From the Storm Center at Kettleland TV, I'm Brian Karstens.

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It's coming up in just a second here. Your next keyword, getting dad qualified for our UTV Father's Day giveaway. Tom Mitchell will give it to you. You text it in and cross your fingers. 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
1: Good afternoon. My name is Tom Mitchell. 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

the day, Potts Farm was a place to go. Load a truck up, hit the dirt road. 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King in the can and the Marlboro man. Jack and Jim were a few good men. 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And all this small town, he said, she said. 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Watch your mouth. 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I'm tired of talking, man. Y'all ain't listening. Them old

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0: Big Country, 92.5 KTWB, Chris Jansen. 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

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We are going to set a travel record this weekend in the U.S. 45 million people expected to travel 50 miles or more. 39 million people are going to drive. That means buckle up and be

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1: 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Brandon Valley, Del Rapids Public, Harrisburg, Parker, and Luverne. I know it's Luverne. Wanted to see if you were paying attention.

0: 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KTWB, song from Dan and Shay. It's called Say So. My name is Tom Mitchell, and right now is the final reminder of what this hour's keyword is that could get you qualified to win a new 2025 Honda Pioneer 1000 UTV valued at $15,400. It's part of the grand prize package in KTWB's Father's Day UTV giveaway with Vern ID Powerhouse. Grand prize given away Saturday, June 13th. We'd invite you to stop out and have some fun. We're going to have a big pancake breakfast on that day before we do the giveaway. All right, you want to get in on the action? 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
13: Partly cloudy skies are going to keep hanging around for this afternoon, with highs still below average for this time of year near 67 and southeast winds at 10 to 20 miles per hour. Heading into tonight, we will cool off to a low of 46 and more clouds are going to fill in, along with rain returning for the start of Memorial Day weekend. From the Keloland Live Doppler HD Storm Center, I'm meteorologist Jalen Borsen.

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Well, the weather is what it is. I don't think we're going to get much warmer than we're at now. Cloudy, 65 in Sioux Falls with Megan Maroney.

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0: 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A lot of air travel these days, and there's a number that doesn't seem right. It says 51% of people go straight to the bar at the airport and drink, waiting for their flight to leave. Seems awful high to me. I don't know. What do you think? 30% maybe? Well, bottoms up.
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93.5 KTWB. We've got a special Friday night for you, and I hope you can join us tomorrow night after 6. I'll tell you a little bit more right after

0: 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New song from Luke Bryan, Country, and she knows it. My name is Tom Mitchell. You've heard of the All Request Saturday Night Show, perhaps? 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Tomorrow night, Julia Kay is going to be here, and she is going to do a special Memorial Day weekend kickoff with the Friday night All Request Party. 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
15: Big Country Weather. We'll be right back. It is going to be a quiet afternoon with partly cloudy skies and highs near 67 degrees. Southeast winds will be around 10 to 20 miles per hour, and it will stay that way heading into tonight. Lows are expected to be below average for this time of year near 46, with clouds filling in and rain returning by tomorrow. From the Keloland Live Doppler HD Storm Center, I'm meteorologist Jalen Borsen.

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Country 92.5 KTWB. The next winning keyword in the Father's Day UTV giveaway happening this afternoon at 4 with your afternoon host, Robert Hawk. Here's Bailey Zimmerman's latest

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0: 92.5 KTWB. That is George Birch and Luke Bryan together. Their song called Ride, Ride, Ride. Robert Hawk, spending the afternoon with you. We have been really fortunate to have such an easy winter here in South Dakota. There were only like a handful of days where there was snow on the ground, and a lot of the time it was really warm and melted within the week. And while we've had really nice weather recently, today it's beautiful. It's really a perfect day. A lot of clouds in the sky though, currently 66 in Sioux Falls. But you should make it a point to go outside. Go on a little walk just around the block, or maybe go play at the park after work with the kids. Go sit in some grass right before the rain. I think we're expected to have some rain tomorrow. But it truly feels like summer at this point, even though it technically doesn't start till June 21st. Most people say that right now is the start of summer, which makes sense because school is wrapping up, warm weather's here, so much to do over the next 3 months. It's summertime, and it lines up perfectly since Memorial Day is this weekend. Hopefully you get the long weekend off to enjoy the nice weather. So after work today or this weekend, just enjoy the sunshine. Appreciate that vitamin D we get from the sun. Grill, crack open a cold one with the boys. That also translates to the girls. You know, if you're cracking open and drinking a beer, it's just like saying the word dude. It's universal. We can help be your summer soundtrack all weekend long, all summer long, all year long. We play your favorite country songs here on KTWB. Hardy's next.
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That's right, a bonus Friday night edition. Trying to kick off the Memorial Day weekend in the best way possible.

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Now that winter is over, what are some little things that can save you thousands this summer? I'll give you an additional 100

0: 92.5 KTWB. That is Low Cash with their song to Wrong Hearts. Robert Hawk here with the cold weather behind us and summer here, even though it technically starts on the 21st. There are some things that you should tidy up before the heat really starts kicking us. If you weren't able to get to the gutters before that big storm this past weekend, might be a good time to empty them out. It also might be a good time to check your HVAC filters, clean the dryer vents, test the smoke and carbon monoxide detectors. Oh, and don't forget the big one. Flip your ceiling fans to doing it counterclockwise for better summer airflow. That is huge in helping keep things cool in your house this summer. Once you get those little things checked off this weekend, though, your summer is going to be smooth sailing. And you can sit outside on the porch, cold drink in hand, watching airplanes. Hey, that's like the Gary Allen song. That's going to be coming up next.
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1: weather. Partly cloudy skies are going to keep hanging around for this afternoon, with highs still below average for this time of year near 67 and southeast winds at 10 to 20 miles per hour. Heading into tonight, we will cool off to a low of 46 and more clouds are going to fill in along with rain returning for the start of Memorial Day weekend. From the Keloland Live Doppler HD Storm Center, I'm meteorologist Jalen Borson.

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Sometimes doing normal tasks end up feeling embarrassing. Let's feel overstimulated after Jason Aldean.

0: Country, 92.5 KTWB. That's Jason Aldean. Don't tell on me. Robert Hawk here, spending the afternoon together with you. Sometimes there are everyday, normal things that just feel embarrassing for no reason. Like, have you ever felt embarrassed trying to park in a really tight parking spot? Or if you go to stretch at the gym? Or even when you try on new shoes at the store? It makes you feel almost vulnerable. And it feels like everyone is just staring at you. I promise that's not the case. Nobody thinks less of you for backing out of that parking spot to correct it five times just to get in. We can all see it's very tough because that other guy parked like a jerk. You know, sometimes even things like doing yard work in front of your house could feel embarrassing because everyone's driving past and it feels like they're all looking at you. Or when you drive over speed bumps or walking to the bathroom when you're in a really crowded restaurant, it's just so anxiety-inducing. But then again, nobody is actually looking. People are so wrapped up in their own lives. People have their own worries. People have their own things they care about. And I promise, no one in the general public actually cares about what you're doing. It's that subtle art of not caring about what other people think of you and what you're doing. It's just start doing stuff unapologetically. Although, when the restaurant staff is singing happy birthday to you, that is pretty embarrassing for everybody involved. You're not alone in that one.
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What does that mean? Or trying to recreate the hangover at home? 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Those are examples of Doc's Dumb Dumb of the Day. 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

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The Sioux Falls Canaries are taking on the Chicago Dogs this Saturday afternoon evening, starting at 5:35 at the Birdcage, and you can go when you're caller 5. 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

0: Big Country 92.5, KTWB, Ella Langley and Morgan Wallen together. Their song called I Can't Love You Anymore. Robert Hawk here with your OMG fun fact of the day. Did you know there are more twins being born than there were way back when? In the 1980s, there were 9 twins per 1,000 babies born. Now, that's up to 12 twins per 1,000 babies born, which means that 1.6 million twins are born every year worldwide. And it seems like every generation just has that iconic set of twins that are just super awesome. Like Mary-Kate and Ashley. Oh, you can't forget Dylan and Cole Sprouse. And Lindsay Lohan and her unnamed sister, right? The twin sister she had in the Parent Trap that like died or whatever. But apparently that's a conspiracy because she never had a twin sister. You can't pull a fast one on us like that, Disney. The Parent Trap. Oh, man. What a great love story, isn't it? Sort of. What is the greatest love story? Okay, now we're just rabbit trailing at this point. Land Coast coming up next.
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11: It is going to be a quiet afternoon with partly cloudy skies and highs near 67 degrees. Southeast winds will be around 10 to 20 miles per hour, and it will stay that way heading into tonight. Lows are expected to be below average for this time of year near 46, with clouds filling in and rain returning by tomorrow. from the Keloland Live Doppler HD Storm Center, I'm meteorologist Jay.

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1: 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Tomorrow night is the All Request Friday night with Julia K. From 6 o'clock till midnight. She plays what you want to hear. There's another one on Saturday night at the same time. Getting your Memorial Day started in the best way. Man, what

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1: Did you know it's easy to win Dad a new 2025 Honda Pioneer 1000 UTV for Father's Day? 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You can win it. 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He, she, we could win it. Whichever way will be more memorable for the both of you. 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We're going to pick that grand prize winner June 13th at Vernity Powerhouse along with that UTV. 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

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Last night, we watched a very unique movie you've probably never heard of unless you took a film class in college. Let's talk about Going Against the Grain next.

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0: Last night, my wife and I watched a very interesting movie called Daisies, released in 1966. And unless you took like a film class in college, I don't anticipate you knowing about this movie. It is on HBO if you want to check it out. It's a Czechoslovakian movie about these two girls who are best friends who don't want to conform to societal norms and they just do their own thing. From their outlandish makeup to hustling men into buying them dinner and not caring about anything else in the world except themselves. This movie was awesome. It was so cool. It was so funny in some spots, too. Like, I really connected with this movie a lot more than I thought I was going to. And it's wild that this came out in the 60s.
3: We're looking for adults 45.
0: It's very, very artsy. It's definitely not for everybody. This is not everybody's cup of tea. But if it sounds interesting to you, it is a great watch. Now, my wife, Dakota, she watched this with me. Dakota, what are your thoughts on the 1966 film Daisies?
4: This movie is the epitome of girl boss. Like, I strive to be these women. They are so confident and they're so eccentric and have the heavy makeup, which personally is my favorite. It's beautiful and brightly colored. It just has that wonderful color of the 60s. It's so saturated, which makes the film that much better. Watching a film of two women being unapologetically themselves is top tier. I would absolutely recommend it, but it's definitely not for everybody.
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0: 102.5 KTWB Hawks Highlights brought to you by 49th Street Liquor, giving out a $25 gift card to go. I'm currently hanging out here with Heather from Sioux Falls. Heather, what is the most girl boss thing you've done recently?
1: I got all my children at the end of the school year and they're moving to the next grade.
0: Yeah. That is awesome. I love to hear it, Heather. That's fantastic.
1: Yeah.
0: Well, you are caller 5, which means you just got yourself $25 to go to 49th Street Liquor.
1: That's awesome. I'm definitely going to need it now that the kids are out of school.

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Don't forget to text this hour's keyword gravel, G-R-A-V-E-L, to 605-274-9250 to become our qualifier this hour for a new 2025 Honda Pioneer 1000 UTV. Grand prize also includes $500 to Fleet Farm and a year of unlimited car washes at Blue Tide. 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

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So this show, it's been around seemingly forever, and their big season finale finally wrapped up. We got to talk about who survived after John Party's latest. It's called Boots Off on KTWB.

0: Big Country 92.5 KTWB. John Party's latest is called Boots Off. I'm Robert Hawk, and the TV show Survivor has been on TV for 50 seasons. Survivor 50 aired its finale last night, and the contestant Aubrey Bracco won. This was her fourth time on the show and her very first win. And the YouTuber, Mr. Beast, he also put a challenge for whoever won Survivor. Also, he would just double the prize money. So Aubrey won $2 million just for winning Survivor this season. A very big congratulations to her on this very historic win, the 50th season of Survivor. I could never compete on that show, though. I would more than likely get voted off day one just for existing. And probably because I wouldn't get along with anybody else. I would just backtalk pretty much everybody.
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14: Big Country Weather.
15: Clouds coming in tonight, the overnight low 46, then tomorrow cloudy and rainy and breezy and cool, high 62. The rains could amount to half inch to an inch type of rain, a southeast breeze 15 to 25 miles an hour. The rains will end Saturday morning, Saturday afternoon, partly cloudy with a northwest breeze warming back to 70. From the Storm Center, I'm Jay Trobeck.

Country, 92.5 KTWB. You've got 10 minutes to text this hour's keyword, gravel, G-R-A-V-E-L, to 605-274-9250 to register to become this hour's qualifier for a new 2025 Honda Pioneer 1000 UTV. Now, if you win that, you could give it to Dad for Father's Day, and the two of you will bond over the memories of that win. Taking it out in the mud or taking it out on the gravel. That's the keyword. And you can take it to Fleet Farm, where you will also be getting a $500 gift card and a year of unlimited car washes at Blue Tide. Imagine getting like 4 or 5 car washes in one day just because you can. You'd be able to do so if you are the grand prize winner picked on June 13th at Vernity Powerhouse. Again, gravel. Text that word, G-R-A-V-E-L, to 605-274-9250 to become our qualifier this hour. If you need more information about it, you can see it at ktwb.com and in the KTWB app. Here's the latest now from Corey Kent and Co. Wetzel.

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0: 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Today's 515 Funny. We'll have you laughing about the content that you watch at the end of a long day. Let's talk TV shows after Chris Jansen.
1: Prettiest girl I'd ever seen. Look at her, man, look at me.

0: such a nice Thursday afternoon. Chris Jansen with me and a beer. Currently 5:13, 66 in Sioux Falls. Sunny skies, but there are clouds up there. It feels fantastic. And it's time for our 5:15 funny. Coming to the stage, we got Judd Apatow talking about binge watching entire TV series.
1: You guys binging a lot of television these days? Here's the thing about binging that's tricky is, you know, you'll watch an entire series in like one day and then it doesn't come back for a year. And then it comes back and you remember nothing about the show. Right? And like my wife and I were watching episode one, season two of Narcos, which is an amazing show. But we're sitting there going, is Escobar a good guy or a bad guy? Then we were watching the second season of Broadchurch. We get 8 episodes in and we're like, I think we watched this already. It took us 8 hours to realize that we had already seen it. My daughter binges, but she won't let us change the channel until she completes the entire series. And it's never like a show like Fawlty Towers where there's 12. It's always like, let's binge Friends. There's like 390 episodes.
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102.5 KTWB. Tomorrow night is the All Request Friday night with Julia Kay from 6 o'clock to midnight, as it's the unofficial start of summer. We will be your soundtrack. That's already on top of the All Request Saturday night.

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If you need to start your Friday morning off on the best foot possible, make sure you listen tomorrow morning for Doc's Dum Dum of the Day at 6:30 and 8:45. 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

0: Country 92.5 KTWB. That is Blake Shelton with his song Let Him In Anyway. I'm Robert Hawk. When you go to Rock the Country this June, you're seeing Kid Rock up on the stage. You're going to be partying hard. But you'll never be as cool as this old woman. There is a video going viral of a 99-year-old woman who just set a Guinness World Record. She's the oldest person ever to crowd surf. And she did so during Brantley Gilbert's set during Rock the Country in Texas. And that is my new life goal. After I turn 100 years old, if I'm fortunate enough to make it that long, I will be crowd surfing and moshing to my heart's content. You are never too old to have fun, which is why I never stand still during live music events. I'm having too much fun for regrets. So this 99-year-old granny, she should be a major inspiration. She is for me.
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9: Big Country weather!
10: Clouds will increase tonight. The overnight low 46. Then tomorrow, cloudy and rainy and breezy. High of 60, a southeast wind 15 to 25 miles an hour. And we can see a half inch to 1 inch type of rain. Showers end early on Saturday. Saturday afternoon, partly cloudy, 71 with a northwest breeze, warming to a mostly sunny 80 on Sunday. I'm Jay Trobeck.

95 KTWB. I'm Robert Hawk. I'm heading out of here for the afternoon. I'll see you tomorrow, start at 2 o'clock. Juliet K keeps you company after 6. And it's Megan Maroney now with her latest called Beautiful Things.

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1: 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Welcome to Thursday night. Hope you've had a great day. Weather was really quite amazing. Spent a lot of it outside.

0: The Country, 92.5 KTWB, Morgan Wallen and Post Malone. I ain't coming back. Julia Kay, Thursday night. We are just about to the Memorial Day weekend, and we've got a big kickoff for the Memorial Day weekend, too, with an all-request Friday night. 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

Big Country, 92.5 KTWB, Darius Rucker, Wagon Wheel. 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

0: Hit Country, 92.5 KTWB, Stella Lefty. Song is called Boston. Julia Kay got another long set of commercial-free number one country on the way for you. Jake Owen in there, George Burge. Going to get Bailey Zimmerman on the way. Going to check out that big country forecast from the Kelloland Live Doppler Storm Center. Two things we're kind of looking at. Maybe some much-needed rain again coming tomorrow. Let's hope we can use it. And then I'm seeing 80s looking into next week, like Sunday through Wednesday. I've been peeking ahead and 80s, like mid-80s for Memorial Day. It's just going to be a nice little weekend for us. We'll check that out coming up here shortly on Big Country KTWB.
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16: Big Country Weather.
2: Clouds coming in tonight. The overnight low 46. Then tomorrow, cloudy and rainy and breezy and cool. High 62. The rains could amount to half inch to an inch type of rain. A southeast breeze 15 to 25 miles an hour. The rains will end Saturday morning. Saturday afternoon, partly cloudy with a northwest breeze warming back to 70. From the Storm Center, I'm Jay Trobeck. This

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Our Father's Day UTV giveaway. Win that 2025 Honda Pioneer 1000 UTV from KTWB and Vernity Powerhouse.